in the sun, I'm still black. And when I'm cold, guess what? 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And when I die, I'm fucking black too. But you, when you are born,

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And when I die, I'm fucking black too. But you, when you are born, you're pink. When you grow up, you are white. When you are sick, man, look at yourself. You're green.

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Everybody in the place, put those hands in the air. Yeah, check it out one time. You know it's for real. Then transfer you all on your set. Getting biz, come on.